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1: Andy Burnham is kicking off a nationwide listening tour this morning. Dave Cronin is here with more.
2: Burnham says he wants to hear directly from people, not through briefings or spreadsheets, but face-to-face. Andy's promising quick everyday fixes along the way. First up, subscription traps. The government is fast-tracking new rules to make it far easier to cancel services and to stop companies quietly auto-renewing at higher prices.
1: The Met Office says temperatures could reach 36 degrees or higher in parts of England and Wales this week. It's as it considers rare, amber or red extreme heat warnings. Police seized a limited edition Ferrari worth £3.7 million during a crackdown on antisocial driving in central London. The Met Police said 90 vehicles worth more than £8 million were seized. And Jose Mourinho has revealed he signed a contract to succeed Sir Alex Ferguson as Manchester United manager, only to tearfully back out and return to Chelsea in 2013. From Radio News Herb, I'm Johnny Holmes.
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1: It's a dry and settled morning ahead for most, with bright and sunny spells. Breezier for the Northern Isles with scattered showers. Feeling warm in the sunshine and could get as high as 27 degrees.
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1: Reform UK has pledged to deport all foreign nationals from British prisons. It's as leader Nigel Farage is reportedly discussing the use of prison space in countries including El Salvador and Kosovo. Andy Burnham will begin his summer cost of living tour today, pledging to provide everyday fixes for rising bills. The Prime Minister intends to spend much of the rest of August travelling the country, asking the public how the government can improve their lives. Dave Cronin has more.
2: Burnham insists this is just the beginning of his summer of fixes. Small, fast interventions, he believes, can give people some breathing space. Opponents are already sharpening their lines, suggesting the tour may rack up more miles than meaningful change.
1: Temperatures could reach 36 degrees or higher this week, with possible impacts to railway lines and power networks. The Met Office is considering issuing rare amber or red extreme heat warnings. And Jose Mourinho claims Roman Abramovich once asked him to break off from managing Chelsea to coach his failing boat cruise team. From Radio News Hub, I'm Johnny Holmes.
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1: It's a dry and settled morning ahead for most, with bright and sunny spells. Breezier for the Northern Isles with scattered showers. Feeling warm in the sunshine and could get as high as 27 degrees.
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0: Jelly Roll, Heart of Stone on HGV One, and Blanco Brown's on soon.
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1: Reform UK has pledged to deport all foreign nationals from Britain's prisons. Discussions are reportedly underway to free up prison spaces by sending offenders to El Salvador should the party gain power. Andy Burnham says he's pulling every lever to ease household bills as he kicks off a nationwide listening tour this morning. Dave Cronin is here with more.
2: Burnham says he wants to hear directly from people, not through briefings or spreadsheets, but face-to-face. Andy's promising quick, everyday fixes along the way. First up, subscription traps. The government is fast-tracking new rules to make it far easier to cancel services and to stop companies quietly auto-renewing at higher prices.
1: Half of learner drivers at 60 test centres waited more than 4 months for a driving test in June, according to DVSA figures. The DVSA says the median wait across Great Britain was 10.7 weeks, and the Met Office says temperatures could reach 36 degrees or higher in parts of England and Wales this week. From Radio News Hub, I'm Johnny Holmes.
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1: It's a dry and settled morning ahead for most, with bright and sunny spells. Breezier for the Northern Isles with scattered showers. Feeling warm in the sunshine and could get as high as 27 degrees.
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2: 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I've got a bad case of the whiskey blues. I'm Peter T. Join me on the highway Sunday from 7. 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
1: Reform UK has pledged to deport all foreign nationals from British prisons. It's as leader Nigel Farage is reportedly discussing the use of prison space in countries including El Salvador and Kosovo. Andy Burnham will begin his summer cost of living tour today, pledging to provide everyday fixes for rising bills. The Prime Minister intends to spend much of the rest of August travelling the country, asking the public how the government can improve their lives. Dave Cronin has more.
2: Burnham insists this is just the beginning of his summer of fixes. Small, fast interventions, he believes, can give people some breathing space. Opponents are already sharpening their lines, suggesting the tour may rack up more miles than meaningful change.
1: Temperatures could reach 36 degrees or higher this week, with possible impacts to railway lines and power networks. The Met Office is considering issuing rare amber or red extreme heat warnings. And Jose Mourinho claims Roman Abramovich once asked him to break off from managing Chelsea to coach his failing boat cruise team. From Radio News Hub, I'm Johnny Holmes.
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1: It's a dry and settled morning ahead for most, with bright and sunny spells. Breezier for the Northern Isles with scattered showers. Feeling warm in the sunshine and could get as high as 27 degrees.
0: Now, Craig Patterson.

brother of Naina Cherry, that's Eagle Eye Cherry, and Safe Tonight on HGV1, Monday morning. Hope you had a brilliant weekend. Hello, it's Craig. Tony's on at 6 today, and this, Blondie Atomic.

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1: 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It's hidden with a lot of the older generation drivers. They seem to crack on with what they do and think, yeah, I ain't got mental health, but I think somewhere there is.
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1: Andy Burnham will begin his summer cost of living tour today, pledging to provide everyday fixes for rising bills. Dave Cronin has more.
2: Burnham insists this is just the beginning of his summer of fixes. Small, fast interventions, he believes, can give people some breathing space. But opponents are already sharpening their lines, suggesting the tour may rack up more miles than meaningful change.
1: Alleged crime boss Daniel Kinahan is spending the night in an Irish jail after being extradited from Dubai. The 49-year-old's charged with directing the activities of a criminal organisation. The Education Secretary is promising a revolution to tackle the number of young people not in education, employment or training. It's estimated nearly 60,000 18-year-olds in England will get no A-level or T-level results on Thursday. Lucy Powell says a focus on technical and vocational routes in schools could see those numbers brought down. And we could see temperatures reaching up to 36 degrees Celsius or even higher this week, as some parts of the UK are set to see their fifth heatwave of the summer. From Radio News Hub, I'm Frankie Hairsine.
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1: A dry day for most of us with some patchy cloud and sunny spells. A few showers across Scotland though. Very warm in the south with a high of 26 degrees Celsius there, but slightly cooler further north.
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0: Morning, truckers. It's Tony Debonair. This is HTV One. It's great to be here. 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
1: Andy Burnham says he's pulling every lever to ease household bills as he kicks off a nationwide listening tour this morning. Dave Cronin has more.
2: Burnham says he wants to hear directly from people, not through briefings or spreadsheets, but face-to-face. And he's promising quick everyday fixes along the way. First up, subscription traps. The government is fast-tracking new rules to make it far easier to cancel services and to stop companies quietly auto-renewing at higher prices.
1: Daniel Kinahan, the alleged boss of a major crime organisation, has spent the night in an Irish jail following his high-profile extradition from the UAE. The 49-year-old appeared at the Special Criminal Court last night. Academic Jason Ardes cancelled his upcoming book tour following his high-profile plagiarism row. The former University of Cambridge lecturer has faced numerous questions over his PhD thesis. His memoir is to be released at the end of the month. And some of us are bracing for the fifth heatwave of the summer, with temperatures potentially reaching above 36 degrees Celsius. From Radio News Hub, I'm Frankie Hersine.
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1: A dry day for most of us with some patchy cloud and sunny spells. A few showers across Scotland though. Very warm in the south with a high of 26 degrees Celsius there, but slightly cooler further north.
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Mr. Parney, by the way, for stopping in last week and covering for me while I was out on my holiday. I was driving across the great United States of America. I'll tell you all about it later, but I drove across, I think, four states. I'm probably going to be five, but I think it's four. Anyway, Marshmallow coming very soon, and Alesso, I Like It To Play Now. We're HTV1, we are the station made for truckers.

0: last week, I was driving badly across America on the wrong side of the car, on the wrong side of the road. I went from New York State to New Jersey to Pennsylvania to Ohio, and I did a 9-hour, 47-minute drive, which is not to be sneezed at on the wrong side of the road. I mean, it's easy for some professional drivers, but me, I struggled on the right side of the road.
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0: The very brilliant Prince, and When Doves Cry at HTV One, the station made for truckers. This is going to be a musical. Prince's life is being turned into a musical. It's the same guy that put together Frozen and put together Hamilton. He's putting together the Prince musical, which I guess is the story of Prince, I presume it is, with Prince's songs. It's going to be great, isn't it? Till he changed his name to Symbol.
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2: Marcus Rashford has rejoined the Manchester United squad at their pre-season training camp after being given an extended break following the World Cup. The England forward spent last season on loan at Barcelona, but his future remains uncertain after the Spanish champions opted out of a permanent deal. Manchester City manager Enzo Maresca says he's encouraged by his side's performance after a 3-1 pre-season victory over Atletico Madrid. He's been speaking to the media as City continue their pre-season preparations.
3: Overall, a very good test against one of the best team in Europe. Credit to the players for the effort they have done, but from tomorrow the preseason is finished and the real business starts.
2: The miserable start for Derek McInnes at Rangers continues after losing 2-1 to Hibs. He's still winless after three games in charge. And in the 100, Sunrisers Leeds produced an impressive batting display to beat Welsh Fire by 71 runs. Leeds posted 201 for 4 from their 100 balls before restricting Welsh Fire to 130 for 6 in the reply.
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0: Harrison Adolescent, thanks for joining us at Truckfest Scotland. We had an amazing time. 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
2: The latest from the My Travel Newsroom, I'm Luca Marshall. Starting this morning on the A31, which is currently closed in both directions in Hampshire, it's between the M27 junction and the A338 at Ringwood. It's due to a spreading vehicle fire. It's looking likely to be closed for most of the morning at the very least. And 54 also closed in both directions in Staffordshire between Junction 2 at Wolverhampton and Junction 3. That is due to continuing police incident. Diversions are in place there. The A14 eastbound is also closed in Suffolk between 38 and 40 at Tuddenham. That is due to an overturned HGV. The M1 southbound, Junction 21 in Leicestershire, also seeing delays this morning. It's due to the continued roadworks there. Now, on the M20 westbound between Junctions 4 and 3 in Kent, there are also lane closures due to roadworks. It's affecting traffic heading towards Maidstone and the M25. In Scotland, the A78 Dunlop Street remains closed again today. It's up to the junction with the A8 and due to those roadworks. The M8 eastbound is currently two lanes closed at Junction 23. That is due to an accident. That's the latest. I'm Luca Marshall.
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0: remember. It's good that, what do you call it, Stranger Thing used his track. Bang, that's a way to launch your career. Right, next to Deb, and he's good, don't get me wrong. I've got your Breland, My Truck, I've got your ELO, Don't Bring Me Down, and right now, as we're a station for truckers, here's your haulage news.
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2: There are fresh concerns over border security after four stowaways escaped from the back of a lorry at a UK lay-by. Case has prompted criticism that the current system is failing hauliers, with drivers and operators potentially facing huge fines despite taking precautions to secure their vehicles. Meanwhile, diesel prices are once again becoming a major concern for operators, with the fuel being one of the biggest cost of running an HGV. Rising prices are putting already tight margins under even more pressure, and ultimately those extra costs have to be absorbed somewhere or passed further down the supply chain. And something a bit more positive to finish, Hayton Courtauld Transport has unveiled a new truck livery supporting Route 74's truck stop, Delivering Diners campaign. The specially liveried truck will help spread the message out on the road, raising awareness of the campaign and the work being done to support drivers and communities. That's the latest HGV One haulage news.
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Hello, and don't bring me down at a station made for truckers. Accept no substitutes, you know, we're the only one you need. We're HGV1. Let's play Imagine Dragons Thunder. Let's get on Machine Gun Kelly, and here is Ben Walker.

Freeland, don't touch my truck, all right? You leave trucks well alone. But let's play Imagine Dragons Thunder, as I promised. Here comes Machine Gun Kelly. You're waking up on Monday morning, 10th of August, with HGV1, the station made for truckers.

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1: Andy Burnham will begin his summer cost of living tour today, pledging to provide everyday fixes for rising bills. The Prime Minister will spend the month travelling the country, asking the public how the government can improve their lives. Dave Cronin has more.
2: Burnham insists this is just the beginning of his summer of fixes. Small, fast interventions, he believes, can give people some breathing space. But opponents are already sharpening their lines, suggesting the tour may rack up more miles and meaningful change.
1: Elsewhere, the Prime Minister is facing pressure over a decision on drilling in the North Sea off the coast of Scotland. Environmental groups are urging him to refuse permission, but others say it could support jobs and won't make a major difference to emissions. Alleged crime boss Daniel Kinahan is spending the night in an Irish jail after being extradited from Dubai. The 49-year-old is charged with directing the activities of a criminal organisation. And The Odyssey has become the highest grossing film of Sir Christopher Nolan's career. The adaptation of Homer's epic made more than $1.1 billion at the box office. From Radio News Hub, I'm Frankie Hersine.
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1: A dry day for most of us with some patchy cloud and sunny spells. A few showers across Scotland though. Very warm in the south with a high of 26 degrees Celsius there, but slightly cooler further north.
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4: With the latest from the My Travel newsroom, I'm Luca Marshall. Starting on the A31, which remains closed in both directions in Hampshire. It's between the M27 junction and the A338 at Ringwood, and it's due to a spreading vehicle fire. Over on the A14 eastbound, that also remains closed in Suffolk between 38 and 40 at Tuddenham, and it's due to an overturn HGV. Over on the M1 southbound, junction 21 in Leicestershire, and multiple lane closures in place here due to the roadworks. It's affecting traffic at the M69 interchange. On the M20 westbound, between junctions 4 and 3 in Kent, I've also got lane closures here due to roadworks as well. Traffic heading towards Mason and the M25, seeing delays this morning of around 15 to 25 minutes. In Scotland, the A78 Dunlop Street remains closed again today up to the junction with the A8 due to those continued roadworks. The M77 northbound is busier than usual as well. That's between junctions 2 and 3. That's the latest. I'm Luca Marshall.
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Calvin Harris, the Rag and Bone Man, Lovers in a Past Life at HTV1. Cheers for tuning in. Monday today, it's great to be back. It's Tony. Thanks to Nick Stoppani for covering last week. Here comes Queen, Killer Queen. Here's the J. Giles Band, Centerfold.

to Monday, 10th of August. It's Tony Dibben here at HTV1, the station made for truckers. Right, so we've done Truckfest Scotland. Next up is Truckfest Southwest. 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

0: Drake McCain and Take Me Home, but not in your truck, all right? Phil Collins, the studio coming soon, and Dylan Gossett's got coal next.
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5: With latest from the My Travel newsroom, I'm Luca Marshall. Starting on the A31, which remains closed in both directions in Hampshire. It's between the M27 junction and the A338 at Ringwood, and it's due to a spreading vehicle fire. Over on the A14 eastbound, that also remains closed in Suffolk between 38 and 40 at Tuddenham, and it's due to an overturned HGV. Over on the M1 southbound, junction 21 in Leicestershire, and multiple lane closures in place here due to the roadworks. It's affecting traffic at the M69 interchange. On the M20 westbound, between junctions 4 and 3 in Kent, I've also got lane closures here due to roadworks as well. Traffic heading towards Mason and the M25, seeing delays this morning of around 15 to 25 minutes. In Scotland, the A78 Dunlop Street remains closed again today up to the junction with the A8 due to those continued roadworks. The M77 northbound is busier than usual as well. That's between junctions 2 and 3. That's the latest. I'm Luca Marshall.

0: Phil Collins, the studio. So cool because his daughter couldn't say the word studio. She used to say studio, and he thought that's a cool little term. We'll use that in a song. Right, let's get on Lucas Travel News. Let's also play Lawson and Plan B next.
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2: Marcus Rashford has rejoined the Manchester United squad at their pre-season training camp after being given an extended break following the World Cup. The England forward spent last season on loan at Barcelona, but his future remains uncertain after the Spanish champions opted out of a permanent deal. Manchester City manager Enzo Maresca says he's encouraged by his side's performance after a 3-1 pre-season victory over Atletico Madrid. He's been speaking to the media as City continue their pre-season preparations.
3: Overall, a very good test against one of the best teams in Europe. Credit to the players for the effort they have done. But from tomorrow, the pre-season is finished and the real business starts.
2: The miserable start for Derek McInnes at Rangers continues after losing 2-1 to Hibs. He's still winless after three games in charge. And in the 100, Sunrisers Leeds produced an impressive batting display to beat Welsh Fire by 71 runs. Leeds posted 201 for 4 from their 100 balls before restricting Welsh Fire to 130 for 6 in the reply.
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0: play. We are HTV1, the station made for truckers. Registration is open now for RTX Scotland, which is back at the SEC in Glasgow on the 18th and 19th of November. 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
2: With latest from the My Travel newsroom, I'm Luca Marshall. Starting on the A31, which remains closed in both directions in Hampshire, it's between the M27 junction and the A338 at Ringwood, and it's due to a spreading vehicle fire. Over on the A14 eastbound, that also remains closed in Suffolk between 38 and 40 at Tuddenham, and it's due to an overturn HGV. Over on the M1 southbound, junction 21 in Leicestershire, and multiple lane closures in place here due to the roadworks. It's affecting traffic at the M69 interchange. On the M20 westbound, between junctions 4 and 3 in Kent, I've also got lane closures here due to roadworks as well. Traffic heading towards Mason and the M25, seeing delays this morning of around 15 to 25 minutes. In Scotland, the A78 Dunlop Street remains closed again today up to the junction with the A8 due to those continued roadworks. The M77 northbound is busy than usual as well. That's between junctions 2 and 3. That's the latest. I'm Luca Marshall.
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1: There are fresh concerns over border security after four stowaways escaped from the back of a lorry at a UK lay-by. Case has prompted criticism that the current system is failing hauliers, which Amazon operators potentially facing huge fines despite taking precautions to secure their vehicles. Meanwhile, diesel prices are once again becoming a major concern for operators, with the fuel being one of the biggest cost of running an HGV. Rising prices are putting already tight margins under even more pressure, and ultimately those extra costs have to be absorbed somewhere or passed further down the supply chain. And something a bit more positive to finish, Hayton Courtauld Transport has unveiled a new truck livery supporting Route 74's truck stop delivering diners campaign. The specially liveried truck will help spread the message out on the road, raising awareness of the campaign and the work being done to support drivers and communities. That's the latest HGV One haulage news.
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1: Andy Burnham says he's pulling every lever to ease household bills as he kicks off a nationwide listening tour this morning. Dave Cronin has more.
2: Burnham says he wants to hear directly from people, not through briefings or spreadsheets, but face to face. And he's promising quick everyday fixes along the way. First up, subscription traps. The government is fast-tracking new rules to make it far easier to cancel services and to stop companies quietly auto-renewing at higher prices.
1: Daniel Kinahan, the alleged boss of a major crime organisation, has spent the night in an Irish jail following his high-profile extradition from the UAE. The 49-year-old is charged with directing the activities of a criminal organisation. Crews tackling a fire in the New Forest say they'll be out of the scene for the foreseeable future. More than 20 fire engines have been in attendance after a vehicle fire spread to a nearby heathland yesterday afternoon. And Bruno Guimaraes has been unveiled to Arsenal fans after completing a £75 million move from Newcastle. That's the latest from Radio News Hub. I'm Frankie Hersine.
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1: A dry day for most of us with some patchy cloud and sunny spells. A few showers across Scotland though. Very warm in the south with a high of 26 degrees Celsius there, but slightly cooler further north.
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It's Morgan Wallen, and last night, this is HGB One, the station for truckers. We are powered by Truckfest. Hello, I'm Mike. Keep my thanks to Tony Dibbin. Great to see him back. Morning, truckers. Back on the radio again. He's back with you tomorrow morning, bright and early from 6. We've got a great show lined up for you today, including our top 10 at 10 today, which will come from 1983. Looking forward to getting that on in just a little bit. We'll get your mentions on as well. We'll see what's going on in the latest haulage news, and of course, all that great music to get you along the road today. George Ezra soon. Alex Warren coming up. Comes the police.

0: Alex Warren and Ordinary on HGV One. What's your weekend been like? Did you go anywhere? Were you chilling out? Were you working? Love to know. You can get involved. 07785 104224 is our WhatsApp number. 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

Tommy Barnes and Highland Run Away. It is HGV One, the station for truckers. Can we say morning to Kev in Doncaster? Since the weekend went far too quickly. It definitely did. Hi to Lisa in Warrington, back on the road, already counting down to Friday. I know that feeling already. Same front to Jamie, heading up the M6 today. Big shout to Rob in Leeds. Apparently Sunday was mostly food and football for him. Of course, EFL returned, didn't it, over the weekend? Well, the EFL Cup anyway. And a big shout to Chloe and Milton Keynes. Hope your Monday has been all right for you so far as well. If you want to get involved, just hit the WhatsApp button inside the HGV One app when it's safe and legal to do so. Coldplay on the way. This is Oasis. Don't look back in anger. This is HGV.

0: Play Yellow. It is ACB1, the station for truckers. I'm Mikey. Apparently, to feel properly rested and relaxed, we need 60 lazy days per year. 60, that's basically 2 months of lying around doing absolutely nothing. Perfect lazy day apparently involves a couple of hours in bed, 3 hours watching TV, 2 hours just scrolling through your phone and a nap, and even a few hours doing absolutely nothing. I might have to speak to the boss about this. Apparently, I've got 60 lazy days to fit in, and I'm fairly sure they're not going to fit into my annual leave either. Right, let's get you back to the music. I'll do something from Razorlight and Deep Blue Something next on HGV1.
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0: companies on HGV One, the station for truckers. Top 10 at 10 on the way after our news today. We're going to roll out the top 10 songs from this day, 10th of August 1983. Looking forward to getting it on right now. Kygo, Sandra Cavazza on HGV One.
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1: Andy Burnham will begin his summer cost of living tour today, pledging to provide everyday fixes for rising bills. Dave Cronin has more.
2: Burnham insists this is just the beginning of his summer of fixes. Small, fast interventions, he believes, can give people some breathing space. But opponents are already sharpening their lines, suggesting the tour may rack up more miles and meaningful change.
1: Some parts of the UK are bracing for their fifth heat wave of the summer, with temperatures potentially reaching above 36 degrees Celsius this week. The Met Office are said to be considering a rare extreme heat warning, while more regions could be plunged into drought today. Alleged crime boss Daniel Kinahan has spent the night in an Irish jail after being extradited from Dubai. The 49-year-old was charged with directing the activities of a criminal organisation before appearing at the Special Criminal Court in Dublin. And The Odyssey has become the highest-grossing film of Sir Christopher Nolan's career. It's made more than $1.1 billion at the box office, surpassing his previous record holder, The Dark Knight Rises. For On Radio News Hub, I'm Frankie Hersine.
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1: A few showers across Scotland, but elsewhere a dry, bright and sunny day with some patchy cloud at times. A very warm day in the south with highs of 26 degrees Celsius, slightly cooler in the north.
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5: Hiya, this is Mikey Foden. We are getting you straight back then to the music with our top 10 at 10 for Monday morning. Today, we're going to roll out the top 10 songs from this day, 10th of August, 1983. Looking forward to getting some of these big songs on for you today. So let's get started. One of the biggest songs that Spandau Ballet's ever released. Here comes song number 10. It's Gold on HGV One.

Dog on our top 10 at 10. Coming in at number 9 then, on this day, 10th of August, 1983. The year that the A-Team began on the TV. Always wanted to drive the A-Team van. Fraggle Rock was around. Return of the Jedi was on at the cinemas, and Flashdance was a massive film in this year as well. It was also the year that there was no sat-navs, no Google Maps, no live tracking on your phone. You just basically got a paper map out, and you had to read it and go, right, I'm going to go there, there, there, there. Maybe make a few notes on a post-it note and stick it to your windscreen, and that was your sat-nav back in the day. ERF was still building trucks in Sandsbach. The Scania 2 Series was a familiar sight on British roads, and the Volvo F10 and F12 were becoming legends of long-distance haulage in 1983. We're back to the music then. This was song number 8 on this day in 1983. Elton John, I'm Still Standing, HGV1.

0: Council, long hot summer, Foden was still building trucks in 1983. The Bedford was still a major British commercial vehicle manufacturer, and Leyland trucks were everywhere in this year. We're looking at the top 10 at 10 from 1983, from the 10th of August. Star Council sitting at number 7, and I'll get on song number 6 next.
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1: HGV One's top 10 at 10. Number 6.

songs then from this day, 10th of August 1983, the year the M25 still wasn't complete. That wouldn't happen until 1986. M40 didn't yet run all the way from London to Birmingham. The M3 didn't even reach Southampton either in this year. And the A1 still had stretches that had been upgraded to, well, what you'd recognise today. Truck stops were more importantly socially than anything around then. Delivery notes, manifest, paperwork, all physical. There was no digital anywhere. It's also the year that Margaret Thatcher won her second term as Prime Minister. The £1 coin was introduced in Britain and breakfast TV arrived in the UK with BBC Breakfast Time and TV AM launching both in the same year. We're talking 1983 and this was sitting at number four on this day in the chart. It's Malcolm McLaren. This is Double Dutch on HTV1.

0: Freeze and IOU on HGV One, the station for truckers. Hello, I'm Mikey. Aberdeen in this year, the football team that is, were managed by Alex Ferguson, and they beat Real Madrid to win the European Cup. That's amazing. The European Cup Winners' Cup it was. Alex Ferguson, I didn't realise he did Aberdeen, but there you go. That's way before the Manchester United years. Seatbelts became compulsory for drivers and front seat passengers in Britain. Clunk, click, was it something like that? I'm sure. Dennis Taylor beat Alex Higgins to win the UK Snooker Championship this year as well. And on the TV, Fraggle Rock arrived too. That was a very weird TV show, wasn't it? Wasn't as weird as like the Teletubbies and stuff like that. Right, we're getting you back to the top 10 at 10. Two more songs to play. We'll do the latest on the roads first with Luca.
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2: With the latest from the My Travel newsroom, I'm Luca Marshall. Stuck on the A31, which remains closed in both directions in Hampshire between the M27 junction and the A338 at Ringwood, is due to a spreading vehicle fire. Over on the A14 eastbound, that also remains closed in Suffolk between 38 and 40 at Tuddenham, it's due to an overturned HGV. Over on the M1 southbound, junction 21 in Leicester, still got lane closures here due to roadworks, seeing delays of around about 15 to 20 minutes right now at the M69 interchange. Over on the M20 westbound, between junctions 4 and 3 in Kent, a number of lane closures again due to roadworks, it's causing delays of around 15 to 20 minutes heading towards Maidstone and the M25 today. In Scotland, the A78 Dunlop Street remains closed up to the junction with the A8 due to those continued roadworks, and the A90 was seeing delays in both directions. That's due to an accident between Ellen and Toll of Burness. That's the latest. I'm Luca Marshall.
1: 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HGV One's top 10 at 10. Number 2.

Neville Young and Wherever I Lay My Hat, That's My Home, is HGV One. You know those artists that you really appreciate when you get a little bit older? That's definitely one of mine. Paul Young, definitely one of mine. I was only a kid when the 80s. I was born in 79, so 1983. I must have been about, well, I was four. I was 4 years old in this year, so didn't really appreciate music back then. But as you've got older, I kind of appreciate more artists like Paul Young and David Bowie, and kind of wish I could go back a little bit and experience them when they were actually releasing music at the time as well. Right, let's get you to countdown on up for our top 10 at 10 today. Going to reveal the number one song in just a moment. Let's count down what we heard though. So number 10, Spandau Ballet and Gold. At 9, Robert Palmer and Big Log. At 8, Elton John, I'm Still Standing. At 7, The Style Council, Long Hot Summer. At 6, The Arithmetics and Who's That Girl. At 5, Wham, Club Tropicana. At 4, Malcolm McLaren and Double Dutch. At 3, Freeze and IOU. And you just heard it at number 2, Paul Young and Wherever I Lay My Hat. So who was at number 1 on the 10th of August, 1983? This was a brilliant song. Casey and the Sunshine Band, and Give It Up on our top 10 at 10, number 1.

0: Casey and the Sunshine Band, and Give It Up, number one then on our top 10 at 10 from the 10th of August 1983. Tomorrow, we're going to fast forward to 2008. Looking forward to getting that on. I've got Bon Jovi and Teddy Swims ready to play next on HGV One.
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Teddy Swims and The Door on HGB One, the station for truckers. Hello, morning. I'm Mikey. Welcome to Monday. Start of a brand new week, but not to worry because it will soon be Friday. It's going to be another really warm week across the UK as well, with some really warm temperatures again. Middle of the week. Apparently Thursday is going to be the hottest day. We've also got an eclipse on Wednesday evening as well. I think it's around about 7 o'clock. Is when it kind of eclipses. It's not going to be total. I think it's about 90% in the UK. If you are heading out to Spain, though, 100% coverage on Wednesday. That'll be pretty cool. Not long either to go until Truckfest Southwest. We're going to be heading to the Royal Bath and West Showground in Shepton Mallet on Saturday the 29th and Sunday the 30th of August, with hundreds of trucks on display to have a look around. Monster trucks, freestyle motocross, loads going on for the kids, and HGV One will be broadcasting live all weekend long too. We'll have plenty more about the show over the next few weeks. But if you do fancy joining us, get your tickets sorted out now. Book your truck into at truckfest.co.uk. We'll check in with our news at 11. Let's get on Bruno Mars first, though, on HGV One.

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1: Andy Burnham says he's pulling every lever to ease household bills as he kicks off a nationwide listening tour this morning. Dave Cronin is here with more on the Prime Minister's summer push.
2: Burnham says he wants to hear directly from people, not through briefings or spreadsheets, but face-to-face. And he's promising quick everyday fixes along the way. First up, subscription traps. The government is fast-tracking new rules to make it far easier to cancel services and to stop companies quietly auto-renewing at higher prices.
1: Crews tackling a fire in the New Forest say they'll be at the scene for the foreseeable future. It's the latest in a series of wildfires across the UK after a period of prolonged dry and hot weather. Ukraine have launched a huge drone attack deep into Russia, killing at least 12 people. It was targeting an oil refinery around 750 miles east of the Ukrainian border. And three continental football confederations have issued a joint statement on FIFA president Gianni Infantino, saying he's broken their trust. From Radio News Hub, I'm Frankie Hersine.
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1: A few showers across Scotland, but elsewhere a dry, bright and sunny day with some patchy cloud at times. A very warm day in the south with highs of 26 degrees Celsius, slightly cooler in the north.

Jeremy in Georgia on HGV1, the station for truckers. Can we say hello to Darren in Stoke? HGV1's keeping you company today. Well, thank you for getting us on. Safe run to Becky heading up the A1 towards Newcastle today. Good luck to Ryan starting his new job in the workshop today. Good luck with that. I hope that's going all right so far. Big shout out to Steve and Paul working in the yard at rugby. And congratulations to Liam, just passed his class one this morning. In fact, brilliant result, mate. Hopefully we'll see you on the road real soon. And finally, safe travels to Mo heading across the A66 today. But the scenery there is looking really good today. Right, Flat Out, Flat Broke, Ben Walker, Taxman on the way. Let's get on Simple Minds. This is Don't You Forget About Me on HGV1.

0: Walker and Taxman on HGV One. Actually saw Sandy at the weekend, saying he's looking nice and fresh after his weight, this bit of way. He was on holiday, I think, last week. And of course, the truck looking amazing as always as well. So really good to see you. Right, Cameron Whitcomb on the way, and Hall & Oates playing next on HGV One.
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0: Game and 100 Mile High on HGV One. Some more difficult news in the haulage industry this morning. Sad to see this. The Atlas Bulk Carriers, based in Woking, has gone into administration. The company specialised in muckaway and aggregates work and is the latest operator we've seen run into financial trouble just lately. Becoming a familiar story at the moment. Operators dealing with rising costs and incredibly tight margins. And for some businesses, the numbers simply aren't adding up anymore. Hopefully, there is a positive outcome for the people affected, particularly the drivers and the staff whose jobs are now caught up in it as well. You can get more details at motortransport.co.uk. Going to get you back to the music with The Feeling. The Arctic Monkeys are on the way as well. Let's check the latest on the roads with Luca.
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2: The latest from the My Travel newsroom, I'm Luca Marshall. Starting on the A31, which remains closed in both directions in Hampshire between the M27 and the A338 at Ringwood. It's due to spreading vehicle fire. It's now under control, but the carriageway is going to be closed for some time yet. A14 eastbound is still closed in Suffolk as well, between 38 and 40 at Tuddenham. That's due to an overturned HGV. Over on the M1 southbound, junction 21 in Leicestershire, we've got multiple lanes closed due to roadworks to the junction with the M69. That's causing delays again today. The M20 westbound, between junctions 4 and 3 in Kent, a couple of lanes closed here as well due to roadworks. We've seen delays of 10 to 15 minutes for traffic heading towards Maidstone and the M25. And in Scotland, the A78 Dunlop Street remains closed today. It's up to the junction with the A8 and it's due to continued roadworks. That's the latest. I'm Luca Marshall.

0: Do I Want to Know on ACB1. Don't know if you saw this on TikTok. Someone clearing out a house has found a Mars bar from 1991. Firstly, who keeps Mars bars for 35 years? But this is where it gets interesting. The old one weighed 62.5 grams. She went out and bought one today to compare it. Only 40 grams. So the Mars bars we're getting in 1991 were more than 50% bigger than the ones we get now. And apparently back then, it only cost you 30p as well. Forget the economy, forget house prices. This is the clearest evidence yet that we've had it better in the 1990s. We definitely did. Freddo's already 10p as well, weren't they? Right, I'm going to get on something from Teddy Swims and ELO next on HGV1.
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That's Shabuzi and Born to Die on HTV1. Good play for Matty in Wolverhampton right now. HTV1 is on in the cab today. Thank you for doing that. And a big shout out to Daz and Kev at the truck wash today. They've got a massive day worked out for them. Tell you what though, I bet you're enjoying the water spray a little bit, just to cool you down just a little bit. Another date worth sticking in your diary is RTX Scotland. It's back at the SEC in Glasgow on the 18th and 19th of November. It's a bit more industry focused than Truck Fest, with loads of new trucks, trailers and kit and technology, and a chance to have a proper look at what's coming into the industry. Best bit is, it's completely free to attend. So if you're in Scotland or you fancy making the trip up, registration is open right now at roadtransportexpo.co.uk, and we'll be there with our Transport News Hour live with Kevin Swallow on stage as well. Right, level 42 and Something About You next. This is HTV1.

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1: The government has condemned the reckless and dangerous tactics used by people smugglers. It's after a record 230 migrants arrived after crossing the channel to the UK in a single boat. Next, we could see temperatures reaching up to 36 degrees Celsius or even higher this week. Frankie Hersine has more.
2: Some parts of the UK are set to see their fifth heatwave of the summer in what's been a period of unprecedented hot and dry weather. Half of England and all of Wales has been plunged into drought. More areas could be declared today. Health officials have warned of the effect on vulnerable people in the upcoming hot weather, with significant impacts possible in health and social care settings.
1: Meanwhile, an 18-year-old man has died after getting into difficulty in the sea in East Sussex. Sussex police say emergency services were called to Tambour Sands Beach just before 7 p.m. on Sunday. And Scottish bus operators will be given £2.7 million to help with the rising cost of fuel. The Transport Secretary, Stephen Flynn, says fuel hikes pose a real risk to services. That's the latest from Radio News Hub. I'm Tanita Sims.
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1: A few showers across Scotland, but elsewhere a dry, bright and sunny day with some patchy cloud at times. Very warm in the south with highs of 26 degrees Celsius.
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Experience for Home Monday is behaving for you. Congratulations to Megan, starting a new job in transport today. Also, safe travels to Ali heading along the A75 towards Stranraer right now too. Let's get this on for you. It's Don Henley and the Boys of Summer next. This is HGV1, we're the station for truckers.

0: Cammy Barnes and Whiskey Roll on ATV1, the station for truckers. Here's something that could actually be useful if you're running a Mercedes. Mercedes-Benz Trucks is adding live truck parking information to its truck remote app. So you'll be able to see how busy a truck park is before you get there. It's covering around 2,000 truck parking locations across Europe, showing capacity on how many spaces are available. And if you've ever spent your evening driving from one full truck stop to another looking for somewhere to park, you know exactly why that is useful. Anything that takes a little bit of guesswork out of finding somewhere to stop has got to be a good thing. You can find out more just by going to commercialmotor.com. Have a little look on there. Going to get you back to the music with Pink Shawley and the Pet Shop Boys. They're playing next here on HGV One. 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
0: Maybe not Jedward, though. 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

0: The Pet Shop Boys and Suburbia on HGV One. Let's say a quick hello to Carl and the team working in Rotherham today. Hello to you. Hi to Vicky heading up towards Liverpool. And Shane is in Scunthorpe. He says HGV One is on for the afternoon. Well, thank you very much for putting us on. We'll do something from Mumford & Sons in just a little bit. Lenny Kravitz coming your way to check the latest haulage news.
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2: There are fresh concerns over border security after four stowaways escaped from the back of a lorry at a UK lay-by. Case has prompted criticism that the current system is failing hauliers, with drivers and operators potentially facing huge fines despite taking precautions to secure their vehicles. Meanwhile, diesel prices are once again becoming a major concern for operators, with the fuel being one of the biggest cost of running an HGV. Rising prices are putting already tight margins under even more pressure, and ultimately those extra costs have to be absorbed somewhere or passed further down the supply chain. And something a bit more positive to finish, Hayton Courtauld Transport has unveiled a new truck livery supporting Route 74's truck stop Delivering Diners campaign. The specially liveried truck will help spread the message out on the road, raising awareness of the campaign and the work being done to support drivers and communities. That's the latest HGV One haulage news.
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3: The latest from the My Travel newsroom, I'm Luca Marshall. Starting on the A31, which remains closed in both directions in Hampshire between the M27 and the A338 at Ringwood. It's due to spreading vehicle fire. It's now under control, but the carriageway is going to be closed for some time yet. A14 eastbound is still closed in Suffolk as well between 38 and 40 at Tuddenham. That's due to an overturned HGV. Over on the M1 southbound, junction 21 in Leicestershire, we've got multiple lanes closed due to roadworks, so the junction with the M69, that's causing delays again today. The M20 westbound between junctions 4 and 3 in Kent, a couple of lanes closed here as well due to roadworks. We've seen delays of 10 to 15 minutes of traffic heading towards Mason and the M25. And in Scotland, the A78 Dunlop Street remains closed today. It's up to the junction with the A8, and it's due to continued roadworks. That's the latest. I'm Luca Marshall.
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0: Guns and I Will Wait. It is HGV One, the station for truckers. You know, I've got a friend who absolutely does this. Apparently, millennials are more likely to pick unusual holiday destinations because of how good they'll look on social media. And that's him. Never just goes to Spain for a week. It's always somewhere you've barely heard of, and you just know part of the decision is, this will look good on Instagram. Meanwhile, I'm choosing a holiday based on three things. It's warm, is there a pool, and how far is the bar from the sunbed? It's got to be done, hasn't it? Right, we're back to the music with Benson Boone and Fleetwood Mac on Next on HGV One.
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That's coming soon. 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Safe run to Danny heading along the A50 towards Derby right now. And hi to Martin. He's up in Aberdeen. Loving HGB1 today. Well, thank you for getting us on up there. And congratulations to Amy. She's got her first truck of her own this week, which will be just amazing. It's good when you get in your own cab, isn't it? Right, Stella, Paul Marsh, back with you from 4. Andy Henley looking after you after news at 1. And back with you tomorrow morning from 9. I'll leave you with Maroon 5 and Sugar. Keep it here.

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1: The government has condemned the reckless tactics used by people smugglers. That's after a record 230 migrants arrived after crossing the channel to the UK in a single boat. Next, some parts of the UK are bracing for their fifth heatwave of the summer. Temperatures are potentially reaching above 36 degrees Celsius. Marie Christopher Davis's family keeps horses on their farm.
2: The main issue at the moment is just a lack of decent grass. There's just nothing growing in the fields at the moment for the summer grazing. Normally, we'd turn them out for the summer and not have to supplement with hay, but we're having to put out quite a bit of hay, so it's costing us more than normal.
1: Crews tackling a fire in the New Forest say they'll be at the scene for the foreseeable future. It's the latest in a series of wildfires across the UK after a period of prolonged dry and hot weather. And Olympic gold medalist Tabitha Stoker is the 13th celebrity announced for Strictly Come Dancing 2026. The skeleton racer most famously won gold at the 2026 Winter Olympic Games. That's the latest from Radio News Hub. I'm Tanita Sim.
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1: A few showers across Scotland, but elsewhere a dry, bright and sunny day with some patchy cloud at times. Very warm in the south with highs of 26 degrees Celsius.
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I said you look so fine that I really want to make you mine. 4, 5, 6, come on and get your kicks. Now you don't need

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I say you look so fine that I really want to make you mine. 4, 5, 6, come on and get your kicks. 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

9 minutes after one across the UK, powered by Truckfest. We are the station for truckers. Good afternoon. I'm Andy Hanley, going on the joyride with Roxette. And before that, Jet, Are You Gonna Be My Girl? So thanks to Mikey for the last 4 hours of great music. He will be back again tomorrow morning from 9 o'clock. So between now and four in the glorious UK sunshine, it's you, me, and a whole bunch of great songs. Here's Luke Combs, My Kind of Saturday Nights.

0: Shelton, Postal Line, and Pour Me a Drink. This is HGV One Radio across UK, powered by Truckfest, a station for truckers. Nearly 19 minutes after one. So hopefully you had a good weekend. I went on a little bit of a driving tour around the southwest of England. Went through Somerset, a bit of a tour around Somerset, through a lot of the seaside towns like Cewstoke, Burnham-on-Sea, and Weston-super-Mare. I just parked up Weston-super-Mare at a bar on Saturday night, around about 9 o'clock. The sun was beginning to set, which looked beautiful anyway, because you could see the sun reflecting against the sea. I was there with my Thatcher's Zero, just drinking that and just watching the sunset. It was lovely. It was probably the highlight of my weekend, and really, really enjoyed it. So hopefully you had a good weekend as well. Then, if you are on the roads, of course, we'll keep you updated as to what's happening on the UK roads this afternoon. Another hot day across the UK. Lucas, keep an eye on things. If you are travelling around the UK roads at the moment, stay hydrated. Make sure you take plenty of breaks, and hopefully you can avoid the idiots on the roads. If you want to mention on the radio this afternoon, it's very easy. All you need to do is just WhatsApp us on 07785 104224. It's even easier if you've got the HGV One Radio app, and I'll give you a mention this afternoon. Got Wax on the way very soon, and you are just seconds away from the Sugar Babes.
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0: Wax and Bridge to Your Heart, Sugar Bass before that, and Push the Button is HGV1 Radio. Hello to Toby and Dow working for TNC Group Haulage, heading up from Newcastle to Glasgow today. Also hello to Jimbo, he's a PMI inspector working for ITB Transport, because he's got on a half day today, and he's out. He says he's got freedom for the rest of the day. And Gary Miller working for Diamond Transport, loving the music we're playing on HGV1 Radio, says he's just downloaded the HGV1 app because it was recommended by a friend. I've got the Fine Young Cannibals on the way very soon, but right now at nearly 1:30, let's find out what's happening on the UK roads with Luca straight after the latest haulage news.
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2: There are fresh concerns over border security after four stowaways escaped from the back of a lorry at a UK lay-by. Case has prompted criticism that the current system is failing hauliers, with drivers and operators potentially facing huge fines despite taking precautions to secure their vehicles. Meanwhile, diesel prices are once again becoming a major concern for operators, with the fuel being one of the biggest cost of running an HGV. Rising prices are putting already tight margins under even more pressure, and ultimately those extra costs have to be absorbed somewhere or passed further down the supply chain. And something a bit more positive to finish, Hayton Courtauld Transport has unveiled a new truck livery supporting Route 74's truck stop Delivering Diners campaign. The specially liveried truck will help spread the message out on the road, raising awareness of the campaign and the work being done to support drivers and communities. That's the latest HGV1 haulage news.
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3: With the latest from the My Travel Newsroom, I'm Luca Marshall. Starting on the A31, which remains closed in both directions in Hampshire between the M27 and the A338 at Ringwood, it's due to spreading vehicle fire, which is now spreading into the New Forest. On the A14 eastbound, which remains closed in Suffolk between 38 and 40 at Tuddenham. It's due to an overturn HGV earlier today. The A12 is also now closed in both directions as well between 26 and 27 near Colchester. It's due to a serious accident. Diversions are in place there. M1 southbound, junction 21 in Leicestershire. Multiple lanes closed due to the continued roadworks. It's around about the junction with the M69. That's causing delays of 10 to 15 minutes. On the M20 westbound between 4 and 3 in Kent, also got a couple of lanes closed. It's due to roadworks as well. It's affecting traffic heading towards Maidstone and the M25. Delays around about 5 to 10 minutes as things stand at the moment. In Scotland, the A78 Dunlop Street remains closed again today up to the junction with the A8 due to those continued roadworks. And the A74M is currently closed southbound around junction 19. We're not quite sure why as yet, but we'll keep you posted on that one. That's the latest. I'm Luca Marshall.
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0: every morning. Fine Young Cannibals before that, Back to the 80s, and Good Thing. This is HGV One Radio across the UK, powered by Truckfest. The next Truckfest event, actually, is coming very soon, in about 3 weeks' time. It's happening on Bank Holiday weekend, Saturday and Sunday, the 29th and 30th of August, and this time it's at Shepton Mallet, the Royal Bath and West Showgrounds. So when you go there, you can expect hundreds of stunning trucks on display, monster truck action, there will be freestyle motocross, brilliant stuff, live entertainment and plenty more for the entire family. And if you're planning on heading along, keep listening to HGV One Radio, because we've got everything you need to know on the run-up to Truckfest at Shepton Mallet. And you can book your tickets right now by heading down to truckfest.co.uk. Got Harry Styles on the way very soon, also Room 5 as well. And also hello to Dominic, working for GB Rail Freight in Reading. Says, how about some Thin Lizzy? Yeah, we'll do that before too.
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hard announcement back to the 70s. The boys are back in town. That's Thin Lizzy for Dominate, working for GB Rail Freight in Reading. It's 10 to 2. If you need to know what's happening around the world, we've got the latest news update coming up in the next 10 minutes. Alex Warren and Jelly Roll right now. This is Bloodline.

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1: Amber heat health alerts have been issued for most of England as temperatures are forecast to soar in the mid-30s again this week. Marie Christopher Davis is a horse owner. She says it's causing a number of problems.
2: We're really worried about the yield as well for hay. We don't have enough grazing to be able to make our own hay, so we have to buy it from suppliers around us. They're already saying that they're not likely to have the usual supply that we had. We struggled last year as well.
1: Next, the government has condemned the reckless and dangerous tactics used by people smugglers. It's after a record 230 migrants arrived after crossing the Channel to the UK in a single boat. Downing Street says it's not possible to exempt one or two offenders convicted of manslaughter from early release. It's over pressure because of the eligibility of PC Andrew Harper's killers to be freed from prison from January. And a new treatment for allergy sufferers made from house dust mites has been approved for use by the NHS in Scotland. The drug's manufacturers have hailed it as a major milestone in treatment. That's the latest from Radio News Hub. I'm Tanita Sims.
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1: A few showers across Scotland, but elsewhere a dry, bright and sunny day with some patchy cloud at times. Very warm in the south with highs of 26 degrees Celsius.
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0: Going to play that for Tony working for Smith's Transport in Newport today. David Bowie, Ashes to Ashes from the early 80s. 21 Pilots before that, Stressed Out. Good afternoon. It's now 10 past two. We are the Station for Truckers. I'm Andy Henley on HGV One Radio. Thanks for listening today. If you heard about the eclipse, which is happening on Wednesday for the first time this century, people across Great Britain will be able to see an almost total solar eclipse. This is when the moon moves between the sun and the earth, blocking the sun's light. And in parts of the UK, over 90% of the eclipse will be blocking the sun's light, which means it's going to turn quite dark quite early for a few minutes. And you know what? You know what's going to happen? We have had weeks, shall we say months, of glorious sunshine. I am willing to put a lot of money that on Wednesday evening, when we want the sunshine, when we want the eclipse, to see the eclipse, we are going to have a really cloudy night and we're not going to notice. That's my bet.
1: Guess I lost a couple

0: John Walker, leave a light on. Hello to Jonathan in Swanage. He says he's an amateur weather forecaster, and it looks like we're going to have good weather for Wednesday. So he says it's going to be perfect for the eclipse. I hope so. Right about 6:15, that's when it's happening on Wednesday evening. This is HGV One Radio across UK. Registrations have opened for RTX Scotland, which is back at the SEC. This is happening in Glasgow on the 18th and 19th of November. Now, this is a bit more industry-focused than Truck Fest, so expect plenty of new trucks, trailers, kits and technology, and also a chance to have a proper look around as to what's coming into the industry. It's free to attend, so if you're in Scotland or if you fancy making the trip up, it might be worth sticking that one in the diary. And if you want to find out more details, it's roadtransportexpo.co.uk for more details. Right, Lucas keeping an eye on the roads across UK, crossing over to him very soon, and Ed Sheeran is next.
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0: We're back to the 80s, Thompson Twins, and you take me up. Ed Sheeran before that. This is HGV One Radio. So to come before three, music from Mike and the Mechanics, also the Red Hot Chili Peppers on the way very soon as well, and also Sixpence and the Richer. And I know it's August, but shall we move forward in time with a little bit of Earth, Wind and Fire September? We'll do that straight after the latest on the roads with Luca. It's HGV One Radio, Monday, 10th of August. It's now 2:30.
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2: With the latest from the My Travel newsroom, I'm Luca Marshall. Starting on the A31, which remains closed in both directions in Hampshire between the M27 and the A338 at Ringwood, is due to spreading vehicle fire, which is now spreading into the New Forest. On the A14 eastbound, which remains closed in Suffolk between 38 and 40 at Tuddenham, it's due to an overturned HGV earlier today. The A12 is also now closed in both directions as well between 26 and 27 near Colchester. It's due to a serious accident. Diversions are in place there. M1 southbound, junction 21 in Leicestershire. Multiple lanes closed due to the continued roadworks surrounded about the junction with the M69. That's causing delays of 10 to 15 minutes. On the M20 westbound between 4 and 3 in Kent, also got a couple of lanes closed. It's due to roadworks as well. It's affecting traffic heading towards Maidstone and the M25. Delays around about 5 to 10 minutes as things stand at the moment. In Scotland, the A78 Dunlop Street remains closed again today up to the junction with the A8 due to those continued roadworks. And the A74M is currently closed southbound around junction 19. We're not quite sure why as yet, but we'll keep you posted on that one. That's the latest. I'm Luca Marshall.
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0: 07785 104224. You can do it via the HGV One app. You can just send us a message direct, and we'd love to give you a mention today. Lots of people doing that. Hello to Simon in Lancaster, heading up towards Grangeover Sands, working for Dunminer Transport today. He says he's looking forward to going to Grangeover Sands. He says he's going to take a few minutes out, maybe even getting to see there and just cool down a little bit. He says he's had a really, really hot day today. Robin in Exeter, travelling on the 303 up towards Salisbury at the moment, driving his 3.5-ton Luton, working for Paragon Transport Movement. And also hello to Steve Tyler, who's an RAC patrolman on the M6, round about the Manchester area. He says he's had a busy 3 days, looking forward to having the next couple of days off. He says he can't wait till 6 o'clock this evening. He should be done by 6 o'clock unless there's an emergency. Well, fingers crossed that there isn't. Now, have you heard about the HGV One Truck Fest van? It's travelling all over the country at the moment, all thanks to Sicily Commercials. And if you spot it, you could be heading to Truck Fest. All you need to do is just take a photo of the van and send it to us on WhatsApp. But you need to do it via the HGV One app. Now, every sighting has a chance to win Truck Fest tickets, and there's multiple chances for you to win. And the next Truck Fest event is happening at the end of the month at Shepton Mallet. But first, you need to find the van, spot it, and take a photograph of it. The HGV One Truck Fest Spot the Van competition happening with Sicily Commercials and HGV One Radio, the station for truckers. Monday afternoon in the sunshine across UK. Mike and the Mechanics on the way before three, and you are just seconds away from the Fratellis.
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coming down across the UK. Monday afternoon, ACV1 Radio, Mike and the Mechanics, All I Need is a Miracle. Trucker Takeover is back on Thursday for an hour between 12 and 1. It's where we hand the station over to you for a whole hour. You get to pick the songs, tell us a few stories from the road. You can give a shout out to your mates as well. 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Just say you want to give us a go. We'll be back in contact with you and we could be handing over the airwaves to you here at ACV1 Radio. Okay, 9 minutes to three, Monday afternoon. News update on the way very soon. Red Hot Chili Peppers before the news. Milky right now, just the way you are. ACV1 Radio.

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2: Amber heat health alerts have been issued for most of England as temperatures are forecast to soar into the mid-30s again this week. Marie Christopher Davis is a farmer that keep horses on their farm.
3: We're having to top up our summer grazing with our winter hay now, which means we're already dipping into our winter supplies. And then there won't be enough to cut for our winter supply. So hay prices, I think, are just going to rocket again this winter, and it's going to be really expensive.
2: Meanwhile, a major theme park in London has been forced to close for the day during the middle of the school summer holidays because of a burst water main in the area. The government has condemned the reckless and dangerous tactics used by people smugglers. That's after a record 230 migrants arrived after crossing the Channel to the UK in a single boat. An Olympic gold medalist, Tabitha Stoker, is the 13th celebrity announced for Strictly Come Dancing 2026. The skeleton racer most famously won gold at the 2026 Winter Olympic Games. That's the latest from Radio News Hub. I'm Tanita Sim.
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2: Cloudy in the far northwest with some patchy rain moving in, dry elsewhere with clear spells and a few mist and fog patches. Lows of 11 degrees Celsius.
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Shiny Happy People, REM. It's 9 minutes after three. It's HGV One Radio. Bon Jovi before that, Living on a Prayer. Hello to Dominic working for A4 Cars and Vans in Belfast. Which reminds me, actually, tonight on Channel 4, there's a programme with Martin Kemp and his son Roman. It's their Irish road trip. It's a series of programmes whilst they go all around Ireland. Looking forward to watching that, actually, because it's one of those places I've never been to, but I just want to find out all about it because I have plans to go there. So, yeah, definitely watching that tonight on Channel 4 at 8 o'clock. Also, hello to Jazz Becky in the office working for Stony Transport Services. They want to say hello to the drivers, Carl, Steve, Ryan, Jonah and Timbo around various parts of the Midlands today, all listening to HGV1 Radio. Thank you very much indeed for doing that across the UK. This is HGV1 Radio. Stay safe if you are driving today. Stay hydrated. Make sure you take plenty of breaks. Crossing over the Lucre in the next 20 minutes for the latest on the road situation across the country.

0: Benson Boone, Mystical, Magical. Before that, Eagles and Life in the Fast Lane. I tell you what, there was somebody in the Fast Lane yesterday. I was travelling up the motorway up towards Cribbs Causeway, Bristol, going northbound up towards the Midlands. And there was somebody in the Fast Lane going about 45 miles an hour. What is the point of going 45 miles an hour in the Fast Lane? I mean, everybody was beeping at them. Everybody was undertaking them. And for some reason, they were just going in the Fast Lane at 45 miles an hour. It's only going to cause an accident. And it just frustrates everybody, doesn't it? Hopefully you're having a safe journey today, wherever you are on the UK roads. If you are passing somebody doing 45 in a Fast Lane, make sure you give them a bit of a beep, won't you, and tell them to go over to a slower lane. Now, the next TrackFest event is happening on Bank Holiday weekend. It's Saturday and Sunday, the 29th and 30th of August. And this time it's happening at the Royal Bath and West Showground in Shepton Mallet. It's going to be an amazing weekend, as always. Expect hundreds of stunning trucks, monster truck action, freestyle motocross, and live entertainment all the way through the weekend. And keep listening to HGV One Radio on there. 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Truckfest.co.uk. Of course, you can turn up on Saturday or Sunday. Gates open at 9 o'clock. You can buy your tickets on the gate, but they will cost a little bit more. So my no-brainer mind tells me get them in advance if you know you're going already. And it's a bank holiday weekend as well, and hopefully the sun will be shining. All right, crossing over to Luca in just a couple of moments' time, just to see what is happening on the UK roads. And we've got Post Malone next.
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0: Back to the 80s from Back to the Future, 1985, Huey Lewis and the News and the Bar of Love. Post Malone before that. Got Credit House on the way very soon. The weekend as well coming up before 4 o'clock. I was travelling. I'm going to stop banging on about my little road trip yesterday over Somerset, but I was going between Burnham-on-Sea and Weston-super-Mare, driving along the main road there, and came across a village called Mark. M-A-R-K. I mean, if you're going to name a village, can you imagine the conversation? Well, let's name the village. What should we call the village? I don't know. Let's just call it Mark. it's probably a lovely village, but who calls their village Mark? You know, is there another village around the UK maybe called David or Stephen? Mark. Weird name for a village. Anyway, it's now 3:31. Let's find out what's happening on the UK roads. Here's the latest from Luca.
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2: With the latest from the My Travel newsroom, I'm Luca Marshall. Starting on the A31, which remains closed in both directions in Hampshire between the M27 junction and the A338 at Ringwood, it's due to a vehicle fire that started this morning that has now spread into the New Forest. A12 is also closed in both directions between 26 and 27 at Colchester. That's due to a serious accident earlier today as well. Diversions are in place there. Over on the M6 southbound between 17 and 16 in Cheshire, we've got a number of lanes closed due to roadworks. Also lanes closed at the Sandbach services as well. It's causing delays for about 10 to 15 minutes or so right now. Further south, the M6 southbound junction 10, also affected by lane closures. The M5 southbound between junctions 5 and 6 in Worcestershire is also seeing delays of 10 to 15 minutes due to roadworks as well. On the M1, lane closures southbound between 17 and 16, as well as northbound between 39 and 40 in West Yorkshire. The southbound exit at junction 21 is also tailback. That's due to the roadworks at the M69 interchange. In Wales, the A40 northbound between Mitchell Troy and the Gibraltar tunnels. We have a vehicle fire here. It's left one lane closed. In Scotland, the A78 Dunlop Street remains closed up to the junction with the A8 due to roadworks. And the M8 eastbound hard shoulder is currently blocked between 13 and 15 due to a broken down vehicle. That's the latest. I'm Luca Marshall.
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1: Shaboosey and Last of My Kind. Credit House before that, Don't Dream Is Over. I mentioned just now there's a village in Somerset called Mark, and who would name a village called Mark? Apparently, it's not the only village named after somebody. Hello to Tony in Wolverhampton, says he comes from Beverley, which I think is in Yorkshire. And also hello to Steve in Bath, who says that every day his commute to work in Corsham takes him past a village called Ashley. So, you know, there are certainly lots of places named after people's first names. This is HGV One Radio. We are the station for truckers, powered by Truckfest. Thank you very much indeed for listening on this glorious day in the UK sunshine. 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Right, got ABC on the way before 4 o'clock and just moments away from the weekend. 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

ABC, When Smokey Sings, HGV1 Radio. Right, a few people to say hello to before I head off. I'm, by the way, back again tomorrow. My name is Andy Henn. I'm back again from 1 o'clock. Hello to Daryl working for BNN Haulage in Newcastle, MOT tester Simon Tesla in Liverpool. That's a great name, Simon Tesla. It makes you sound like some sort of futuristic hero, doesn't it? Anyway, he's testing MOTs up until 5 o'clock this afternoon. Jeanette working for National Highways in Almondsbury in the fleet office there. And also hello to Barry and Barry. He says, you forgot about the place Barry. Yes, Barry. And Barry is actually in Barry. He's working for Global Distribution and loving HGV1 Radio. Just a quick reminder, you can download the HGV1 Radio app. Put us on your phone, put us on your tablet. And just a quick reminder, we are powered by Truckfest. And we are the station for truckers. The next Truckfest event, by the way, is happening at Shepton Mallet on Bank Holiday weekend on the 29th and 30th of August. Your chance to be there if you get your tickets right now by heading down to truckfest.co.uk. You can go in on the day. Gates open at 9 o'clock both days, Saturday and Sunday. You can sort of just go in and buy your tickets on the day, but get them in advance and you can get them a little bit cheaper. News update coming up very soon at 4 o'clock if you need to know what's happening around the country and around the world. We've then got Paul on the way through Drive, and he will keep you updated with everything which is happening on the roads across the UK with the help of Luca. And I'll tell you what, Monday afternoon, some great tunes. White Stripes, Chris Rea, Luke Combs, No Doubt, and stacks more, all on the way after 4 with Paul Marsh. Have a really, really cool Monday evening if you can. Stay hydrated. News update on the way. After Simply Red, which comes up after this from Morgan Wallen. This is Love Somebody, HGV1 Radio.

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1: Firefighters are tackling a blaze on an industrial estate in Corby. They were called just after 2 p.m. this afternoon and multiple crews are on the scene. Meanwhile, more than 120 firefighters are continuing to tackle a blaze on internationally protected heathland in the New Forest National Park. The area hit by the blaze, which started after a van caught fire on the nearby A31 on Sunday, is home to a number of rare species. Reform UK say they'll prepare thousands of pages of legislation before the next general election that could help keep criminals in prison for longer. Their leader Nigel Farage announced the plans.
2: In the wake of the PC Harper case, the Prime Minister's instincts were, well, of course, they shouldn't be released early.
1: And it's been ruled a radio station that's accidentally announced the King had died had breached Ofcom rules. Radio Caroline apologised in May when the messages were played after the national anthem and 16 minutes of silence. That's the latest from Radio News Hub. I'm Holly Hughes.
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1: Cloudy in parts with some patchy rain moving in. Dry elsewhere though with clear spells and a few mist and fog patches with lows of 9 degrees Celsius.
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with Bulletproof, and before that it was White Stripes. It's Paul Marsh here on HGV One, the station for truckers. Thank you very much for tuning in to Drive Time all the way through till 7 p.m. and of course a massive shout out to Andy for the previous few hours here on HGV One. I'm going to take you through the next few hours into that home stretch. Coming up on today's show, we have got some trucking news for you, some film reviews, some good times, loads of great tracks as well. Although, listen, I'm going to level with you. I'm going to be a little bit honest right now. I'm struggling at the moment. I'm a little bit sore. I'm a little bit achy. So yesterday we took the kids down to the New Forest and we went to one of those adventure water parks. Do you know what I mean? Like the Ninja Warrior type things and all of that. But it's in the water, big inflatables in the water. It's probably been around 10 to 13 years since I did last proper physical activity, i.e. playing football, and I'm sore today. Yeah, I found out within about 5 minutes of being on it that it wasn't meant for me, but my kids enjoyed it, and I guess that's the main thing.

0: No Doubt here on HGV1. Of course, we are just a few weeks away from Truckfest Southwest taking place at the Royal Bath and West Showground in Shepton Mallet. 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Plus, we will be broadcasting live from the show all weekend as well. 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
2: With the latest from the My Travel Newsroom, I'm Luca Marshall. Starting on the A31, which remains closed in both directions in Hampshire between the M27 junction and the A338 at Ringwood, it's due to a vehicle fire that started this morning that has now spread into the New Forest. A12 is also closed in both directions between 26 and 27 at Colchester. That's due to a serious accident earlier today as well. Diversions are in place there. Over on the M6 southbound between 17 and 16 in Cheshire, we've got a number of lanes closed due to roadworks. Also lanes closed at the Sandbach services as well. It's causing delays for about 10 to 15 minutes or so right now. Further south, the M6 southbound junction 10, also affected by lane closures. The M5 southbound between junctions 5 and 6 in Worcestershire is also seeing delays of 10 to 15 minutes due to roadworks as well. On the M1, lane closures southbound between 17 and 16, as well as northbound between 39 and 40 in West Yorkshire. The southbound exit at junction 21 is also tailback. That's due to the roadworks at the M69 interchange. In Wales, the A40 northbound between Mitchell Troy and the Gibraltar tunnels. We have a vehicle fire here. It's left one lane closed. In Scotland, the A78 Dunlop Street remains closed up to the junction with the A8 due to roadworks. And the M8 eastbound hard shoulder is currently blocked between 13 and 15 due to a broken down vehicle. That's the latest. I'm Luca Marshall.
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Maroon 5 with This Love here on HGV1. Paul Marsh with you through till 7 o'clock this evening. It's time to give you my thoughts on what I saw at the cinema with Ice Cream Man. An idyllic summer turns into sheer terror as Ice Cream Man serves up sweet delights with horrifying results. So there is a lot to say about this film without actually talking about the film. Eli Roth, the writer and director, did this without a studio after his last film, Borderlands, was restricted by the studio and it bombed. So he raised the funds privately to film it before getting distribution deals. The other reason why the film has made headlines is there are certain scenes that they have used AI imagery. However, with all of that said, I am a massive fan of one of Eli's recent films, Thanksgiving, which is a brilliant Scream-esque film. The film starts really well, tongue-in-cheek, showing how idyllic the town is with all of the children playing. Now, I'm really going to skip ahead now because the film basically does the same thing. The weird ice cream man turns up, kids eat the ice cream, it turns them into demon killers, they kill all of the adults in horrific ways, except for a few other kids who don't eat the ice cream, and then they try and figure out what's going on. Now, the main issue with the film is it genuinely has no depth, and what little depth it does have, it just doesn't make much sense. The film is a short one at 1 hour and 25 minutes. However, for some reason, it felt longer than the 3-hour Odyssey. Once you get past the decent enough first act, kids killing everybody in the second act, the third act is so poor I was genuinely disappointed. Now, I've seen a few people say the twist was good. I disagree. I saw it the moment we were introduced to a particular character. If I am ever lucky enough to get to meet Eli Roth, I shall ask him why he decided to make Ice Cream Man rather than Thanksgiving 2. So I am giving this a lactose intolerant thumbs down. Yeah, shown across the cinemas if you do want to go and check that one out. Here's Blondie with Heart of Glass.

Blondie here on HGV1. Registration is now open for RTX Scotland, which is back at the SEC in Glasgow on the 18th and 19th of November. It's a bit more industry focused than Truck Fest, so you can expect plenty of new trucks, some trailers, kit and technology, and also a chance to have a proper look around what is coming into the industry. It is free to attend, so if you're in Scotland or you fancy making the trip up, it might be worth sticking this one in the diary. RoadTransportExpo.co.uk is where you will find out all of the information.

0: Orson with No Tomorrow, and before that was Noah Kahan here on HGV1. It's Paul Marsh and I am with you all the way through until 7 o'clock this evening. Right, cheeky shout out going out to Claire from Wincanton in Doncaster. I've got Pat in Plymouth and I've got Leon in Manchester. Yorkshire, the South West and the North West all in one link. If you are rolling along the A1, the M5 or the M60, here is hope, and it's one of those rare days where the sat nav simply says carry on. Keep getting in touch on social media or WhatsApp and I'll do some more shout outs for you a little bit later.
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2: With the latest from the My Travel newsroom, I'm Luca Marshall. Starting on the A31, which remains closed in both directions in Hampshire between the M27 junction and the A338 at Ringwood, it's due to a vehicle fire that started this morning that has now spread into the New Forest. A12 is also closed in both directions between 26 and 27 at Colchester. That's due to a serious accident earlier today as well. Diversions are in place there. Over on the M6 southbound between 17 and 16 in Cheshire, we've got a number of lanes closed due to roadworks. Also lanes closed at the Sandbach services as well. It's causing delays for about 10 to 15 minutes or so right now. Further south, the M6 southbound junction 10, also affected by lane closures. The M5 southbound between junctions 5 and 6 in Worcestershire is also seeing delays of 10 to 15 minutes due to roadworks as well. On the M1, lane closures southbound between 17 and 16, as well as northbound between 39 and 40 in West Yorkshire. The southbound exit at junction 21 is also tailback. That's due to the roadworks at the M69 interchange. In Wales, the A40 northbound between Mitchell Troy and the Gibraltar tunnels. We have a vehicle fire here. It's left one lane closed. In Scotland, the A78 Dunlop Street remains closed up to the junction with the A8 due to roadworks. And the M8 eastbound hard shoulder is currently blocked between 13 and 15 due to a broken down vehicle. That's the latest. I'm Luca Marshall.
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So here is some positive movement for transport in Lancashire. The new Lancashire Combined County Authority has appointed its first ever Director of Transport, with Karen Cassar taking charge of a programme that already includes nearly £700 million of transport investment over the coming years. And for Karen, it's a homecoming as well. She is originally from Lancashire. It's a new job, huge transport plans, and back on home turf. That's quite a first day in the

With or Without You is Paul Marsh here on HGV One. To come the other side of the 5 o'clock news, I have got some great music for Scouting for Girls and Lenny Kravitz. But before the 5 o'clock news, I have got a classic from the Highwaymen coming up next after Kelly Clarkson.

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1: A powerful 7.4 magnitude earthquake has struck western Colombia. It's shaken the South American nation and neighboring Ecuador, prompting people to evacuate homes and buildings. A police federation chief is considering legal action against the government. It's because PC Andrew Harper's killers are set to be released in January as part of measures to tackle prison overcrowding. Some parts of the UK are bracing for their fifth heatwave of the summer. Marie Christopher Davis runs a family horse farm. She says the weather is having a huge impact financially.
2: I think our main issue at the moment is just a lack of decent grass. There's just nothing growing in the fields at the moment for the summer grazing. Normally we'd turn them out for the summer and not have to supplement with hay, but at the minute we're having to put out quite a bit of hay.
1: And Anne Widdecombe's funeral service will take place on Wednesday at the Catholic Abbey where she regularly worshipped. The 78-year-old former MP died in July after head injuries caused by a hammer at her home in Dartmoor. That's the latest from Radio News Hub. I'm Holly Hughes.
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1: Cloudy in parts with some patchy rain moving in. Dry elsewhere though with clear spells and a few mist and fog patches with lows of 9 degrees Celsius.
0: Now, Paul Marsh on HGV One.

That was Lenny Kravitz. It's Paul Marsh here on HGV1. Thank you very much for tuning in on your Monday afternoon, 9 minutes past five. I'm with you through till 7 o'clock this evening. Still to come, in between all of the great music that we are going to be playing you, I've got some entertainment, got some sports news, got some trucking news, and much more as well. We are only a few weeks away from Truck Fest in Southwest, taking place at the Royal Bath and West Showground, Shepton Mallet on the 29th and 30th of August. If you haven't done it yet, grab your tickets at truckfest.co.uk. As well as all the usual amazing bits and pieces, we are going to be there broadcasting live from the show all weekend. So you're going to have hundreds of trucks, monster trucks, freestyle motocross, live entertainment, and HGV1 is going to be there. What more could you possibly ask?

Foreigner with Cold as Ice. Paul Marsh here on HGV1. Thank you very much for tuning in all the usual ways. I'll be with you all the way through until 7 o'clock this evening. I've got a corker from Luke Combs coming up for you very shortly after this from Wyatt Flores. This is Don't Wanna Say.

Still can't get over seeing Luke Combs performing this at Wembley. Is absolutely phenomenal. It's Paul Marsh here on HGV1. Big shout out to Russell from Turner's in Leicester. Russell, quick question. Does anybody else spend half of their day waving at other truck drivers and then realise the other half they're actually waving at somebody behind you? Yeah, I've done that once or twice in the past. Kick in touch social media or our

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2: The latest from the My Travel newsroom, I'm Luca Marshall. Starting on the A31, which remains closed in both directions in Hampshire, to the M27 junction and the A338 at Ringwood is due to a spreading wildfire. A12 is also closed in both directions between 26 and 27 near Colchester. That's due to a serious accident. Also on the M6 southbound between 17 and 16 in Cheshire, we have at least one lane closed due to roadworks. Restrictions also at the Sandbach services. It's causing delays of around 15 to 20 minutes this evening. Further south, the M6 southbound junction 10 is also affected by lane closures due to roadworks, while the M5 southbound between junctions 5 and 6 in Worcestershire is also seeing delays of 15 to 20 minutes. On the M1, lane closures southbound between junctions 17 and 16, as well as northbound between 39 and 14 in West Yorkshire. Now, the southbound exit at junction 21 is also seeing tailbacks as well. That's due to the roadworks at the M69 interchange. In Wales, the A40 northbound between Mitchell Troy and the Gibraltar tunnels, vehicle fire is still blocking a lane there. In Scotland, the A78 Dunlop Street remains closed up to the junction with the A8 due to roadworks. The M90 northbound still seeing delays at the Broxton roundabout. It's due to a broken down vehicle. That's the latest. I'm Luca Marshall.
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0: Dandy Warhols here on HGV One. Paul Marsh with you through till 7, and it's time for your trucking news. The number of licensed trucks in the UK has risen by more than 1,100 over the past month, according to new research from MT Fleet Data. The total increased by almost 0.3% to just over 391,000, while the number of licensed trailers remained largely unchanged at around 312,000. There were some significant changes among individual operators, with Next Distribution adding 200 trucks, A.W. Jenkinson up 179, and DPD adding 159. Meanwhile, DHL recorded the biggest reduction, down 890 trucks, with Kalina, RXO and XPO also reporting notable falls in fleet numbers. You, of course, can read that full report at motortransport.co.uk. Got a corker from Steppenwolf coming up very shortly after your latest sports headlines.
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2: Mikel Arteta hopes the £75 million signing of Bruno Guimarães from Newcastle could add an extra dimension to his Arsenal squad. The Brazil midfielder has signed a four-year deal with the Premier League champions, and the Gunners boss is delighted to have completed the transfer.
3: I'm delighted to have him. We see very clearly, especially the energy that he brought immediately to the training ground, the hunger, the desire to come here and create a big history at the club. That's the ambition that we need. We want to go to the next level.
2: Jose Mourinho has revealed he signed a contract to succeed Sir Alex Ferguson as Manchester United manager in 2013, only to change his mind and decide to return to Chelsea. The current Real Madrid manager did take charge at Old Trafford 3 years later, but says he was set to succeed Ferguson before David Moyes got the job. There's one match in the first round of the English League Cup later as Plymouth face Exeter in a Devon derby. And it's day one of the European Athletics Championship in Birmingham. Five gold medals will be handed out on the first evening, including the women's 100 metres.
1: 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HDB1.

of Born to be Wild. How many people still think they are born to be wild? Not me. I'm born to be mild. I was born to be wild a few years ago. Definitely last 10 years or so, that's all changed. Keep an eye out for a rather special Mercedes Actros on the road over the next few months. Delma Truck UK has got an Actros L demo truck running a special livery, raising money for Glasgow's Children's Hospital charity. So the idea came from Callum Aitken at Sicily Commercials. His nephew was diagnosed with a brain tumour at just 18 months old, and he recently celebrated 5 years clear. Absolutely amazing. Operators are going to be taking the truck out on demo, and there's a QR code on the side so you can donate when you spot it. So if you do see the Actros out on the road, you will know what it's all about, and hopefully it will raise a few quid for a brilliant cause as well.

0: Brooks here on HGV1. Have you heard the Trucker Takeover every Thursday? If you've heard it, how would you like to be the next person on it? We hand the keys to the station over to you for an hour, so if you want to get involved in this one, grab the HGV1 app, hit the WhatsApp button, or you can drop us a message on the socials. Get involved in the Trucker Takeover here on HGV1, the station for truckers. Right, big shout going out to Dave from GXO in Northampton, one of the HGV1 regulars now. If you are back out on the M1 this afternoon, Dave, good to have you with us. Important question. How many times can the office say just one more job before it legally stops being just one more job? Keep getting in touch via our social media and our WhatsApp, and I'll do some more shout outs for you a little bit later.
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2: With latest from the My Travel newsroom, I'm Luca Marshall. Starting on the A31, which remains closed in both directions in Hampshire, to the M27 junction and the A338 at Ringwood, is due to a spreading wildfire. A12 is also closed in both directions between 26 and 27 near Colchester. That's due to a serious accident. Also on the M6 southbound between 17 and 16 in Cheshire, we have at least one lane closed due to roadworks. Restrictions also at the Sandbach services. It's causing delays of around 15 to 20 minutes this evening. Further south, the M6 southbound junction 10 is also affected by lane closures due to roadworks, while the M5 southbound between junctions 5 and 6 in Worcestershire is also seeing delays of 15 to 20 minutes. On the M1, lane closures southbound between junctions 17 and 16, as well as northbound between 39 and 14 in West Yorkshire. Now, the southbound exit junction 21 is also seeing tailbacks as well. That's due to the roadworks at the M69 interchange. In Wales, the A40 northbound between Mitchell Troy and the Gibraltar tunnels, vehicle fire is still blocking a lane there. In Scotland, the A78 Dunlop Street remains closed up to the junction with the A8 due to roadworks. The M90 northbound still seeing delays at the Broxton roundabout. It's due to a broken down vehicle. That's the latest. I'm Luca Marshall.
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man is out and about on the road, travelling all over the country thanks to Sicily Commercials. 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You have to take a photo of the van, if it is safe to do so, of course, and send it to us on WhatsApp. Now, every sighting can win tickets to Truckfest. There are multiple chances to win, but first, you have to find the van. The HGV1 Truckfest Spot the Van competition with Sicily Commercials and HGV1, the station for truckers. Tony Dibbin is back on breakfast from 6 a.m. He had a week away. He was in America doing some bits and pieces. Good for you, Tony, I say. Enjoy some time off. I've got some time off next week. Looking forward to it. But if you are starting your shift nice and early, make sure you stay with Tony from 6 a.m. all the way through till 9 a.m. here on HGV1.

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1: At least 47 people have been killed and dozens of buildings collapsed in cities across Western Colombia after a powerful 7.4 magnitude earthquake struck the South American nation. Tanita Sims reports.
2: Locals have fled as far as the capital of Bogota, as others were left trapped under debris. The epicenter was in San Jose del Palmar, a community of about 4,800 people. The quake was also felt in neighbouring Ecuador and Panama, though minimal damage was reported there.
1: A reform UK plan to increase the number of prisoners while sending foreign national offenders to jails abroad will be net cost neutral. That's what the party's Home Affairs spokesman says. Zia Yusuf joined Reform UK leader Nigel Farage at a London press conference, where the pair set out their proposal to depart foreign national offenders to El Salvador and Kosovo. And a record 230 migrants have arrived in the UK after crossing the Channel in a single boat. The government condemned the smugglers' tactics as reckless and dangerous. That's the latest from Radio News Hub. I'm Holly Hughes.
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1: Cloudy in parts with patchy rain moving in. Dry elsewhere with clear spells developing and a few shallow mist and fog patches possible by morning. Lows of 9 degrees Celsius.
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0: John Parr here on HGV One, and before that, a 90s dance classic from Robin S. Paul Marsh with you all the way through till 7 o'clock, which means we've got around about 50 minutes left together. In between now and then, we're going to take a look at the weekend sporting action. Of course, we're going to have a look at entertainment news as well. If you want to find me on the social media, at Paul Swampy Marsh, and of course, you can listen to my podcast, The Marshy Cast, where you will hear some of my favourite interviews of the week. On last week's pod, I spoke to holiday expert Chelsea Dickinson. I spoke to Booth B. Graffot and Antonio Fortacioni to talk about their new show, What Italian? And I spoke to Sky Arts director Phil Edgar Jones. Right, Truckfest Southwest is coming to the Royal Bath and West Showground in Shepton Mallet on Saturday the 29th and Sunday the 30th of August. You can expect hundreds of stunning trucks amongst many other things. HGV One is going to be there broadcasting live all weekend. Book your place now if you haven't already done it, truckfest.co.uk.
1: Baby,

Florida Georgia Line here on HGV1. It's Paul Marsh with you all the way through till 7 o'clock. Still to come, we are going to be chatting sport and entertainment. I've got music from Anne-Marie coming up next after this from Mumford & Sons.

0: Done.
1: Anne-Marie with Ciao Adios, Paul Marsh here on HGV1. We are going to be talking sports and entertainment very shortly after your latest travel update.
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3: With latest from the My Travel newsroom, I'm Luca Marshall. Starting on the A31, which remains closed in both directions in Hampshire, to the M27 junction and the A338 at Ringwood, and it's due to a spreading wildfire. A12 is also closed in both directions between 26 and 27 near Colchester. That's due to a

0: serious accident. Also on the M6 southbound between 17 and 16 in Cheshire, we have at least one lane closed due to roadworks. Restrictions also at the Sandbach services. It's causing delays of around 15 to 20 minutes this evening. Further south, the M6 southbound junction 10 is also affected by lane closures due to roadworks, while the M5 southbound between junctions 5 and 6 in Worcestershire is also seeing delays of 15 to 20 minutes. On the M1, lane closures southbound between junctions 17 and 16, as well as northbound between 39 and 14 in West Yorkshire. Now, the southbound exit at junction 21 is also seeing tailbacks as well. That's due to the roadworks at the M69 interchange. In Wales, the A40 northbound between Mitchell Troy and the Gibraltar tunnels, vehicle fire is still blocking a lane there. In Scotland, the A78 Dunlop Street remains closed up to the junction with the A8 due to roadworks. The M90 northbound still seeing delays at the Broxton roundabout. It's due to a broken down vehicle. That's the latest. I'm Luca Marshall.
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0: here on HGV One. Paul Marsh, and it's time to have a look at what's going on in the sporting world. The big story today, of course, is all about Liverpool. A consortium including billionaire Amazon founder Jeff Bezos has advanced its talks to buy around a 30% stake in Liverpool, and the group is led by British Indian millionaire businessman Amit Bhatia, and it also includes the Facebook co-founder Eduardo Saverin as well. Of course, Fenway Sports Group, who I believe own the Boston Red Sox, I want to say, they currently own Liverpool. Lots more money coming into Liverpool. Liverpool, of course, already spent huge amounts last summer. Didn't work out too well for Arne Slot, which is why Andoni Iraola is in charge now. However, the pre-season's not gone that well. I know you really can't take anything from pre-season at all, because I'd imagine a lot of the squad are still missing after World Cup. But for the second friendly in a row, Liverpool threw away a two-goal lead and went on to lose the game as well. I think it's really tough after you come back from a World Cup, because you don't have all the players immediately. When they do come back, the chances are they're probably still quite tired as well. All of that going on. Transfer news, of course, Manchester City. It looks as though Rodri will be leaving. However, where will he be going? Will it be Real Madrid? Will it be Barcelona? Will they both have to up their bids if they do want Rodri to be a part of their team in La Liga? North of the border in Scotland, Scottish Premiership is already well underway. Celtic with a 5-1 win over Kilmarnock yesterday. Very, very good start. However, not quite the same for Rangers. A 2-1 loss to Hibs. Not a great start to the season. Will they turn it around? I'm sure they will, but how long will it go on for? And will they kind of lose another shot at the title again to Celtic? We'll find out, I guess, over the next coming months. Right, let's have a look at your official sports headlines coming up now.
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2: Mikel Arteta hopes the £75 million signing of Bruno Guimarães from Newcastle could add an extra dimension to his Arsenal squad. The Brazil midfielder has signed a four-year deal with the Premier League champions, and the Gunners boss is delighted to have completed the transfer.
3: I'm delighted to have him. What we see very clearly, especially the energy that he brought immediately to the training ground, the hunger, the desire to come here and create a big history at the club. That's the ambition that we need. We want to go to the next level.
2: Jose Mourinho has revealed he signed a contract to succeed Sir Alex Ferguson as Manchester United manager in 2013, only to change his mind and decide to return to Chelsea. The current Real Madrid manager did take charge at Old Trafford 3 years later, but says he was set to succeed Ferguson before David Moyes got the job. There's one match in the first round of the English League Cup later as Plymouth face Exeter in a Devon derby. And it's day one of the European Athletics Championship in Birmingham. Five gold medals will be handed out on the first evening, including the women's 100 metres.
1: This is HGV One.

0: What a great tune. What a great tune. I haven't heard it in so long either. Stereophonics with Handbags and Glad Rags here on HGV1. It's Paul Marsh. Antonio Banderas is playing a chef in the new Anthony Bourdain film Tony, but apparently he didn't need too much training in the kitchen. Antonio says cooking has always been a big part of his life, so some of those skills were already there.
1: I am a professional. I have 7 restaurants, so basically what I did is just to go to the kitchen of one of my restaurants, the one that is specialized in fish, and taught me how to open oysters and and clean fish.
0: So what's that one dish that you can cook really well? Not the one that you think you can cook, the one where the meal when the friends come round and the family actually request that you make it. Maybe it's a Sunday roast, a curry, a lasagna, or maybe your culinary speciality is knowing when to order the Just Eat app. Do you know what? I do a decent spaghetti bolognese, and I think that's probably about it. Tony is in cinemas from Friday.

0: Dave.
1: Bon Jovi here on HGV1. Thank you to everybody who has been getting in touch today. If you have got in touch and we've missed it, feel free to get in touch again. 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
3: Good latest from the My Travel newsroom, I'm Luca Marshall. Starting on the A31, which remains closed in both directions in Hampshire, to the M27 junction and the A338 at Ringwood, and it's due to a spreading wildfire. A12 is also closed in both directions between 26 and 27 near Colchester, that's due to a serious accident. Also on the M6 south, about between 17 and 16 in Cheshire. We have at least one lane closed due to roadworks. Restrictions also at the Sandbach services. It's causing delays of around 15 to 20 minutes this evening. Further south, the M6 southbound junction 10 is also affected by lane closures due to roadworks, while the M5 southbound between junctions 5 and 6 in Worcestershire is also seeing delays of 15 to 20 minutes. On the M1, lane closures southbound between junctions 17 and 16, as well as northbound between 39 and 14 in West Yorkshire. Now, the southbound exit at junction 21 is also seeing tailbacks as well. That's due to the roadworks at the M69 interchange. In Wales, the A40 northbound between Mitchell Troy and the Gibraltar tunnels. Vehicle fire is still blocking a lane there. In Scotland, the A78 Dunlop Street remains closed up to the junction with the A8 due to roadworks. The M90 northbound still seeing delays out of the Broxton roundabout. It's due to a broken down vehicle. That's the latest. I'm Luca Marshall.
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feels as though that song has been rather fitting a lot more than it usually does, doesn't it? It's always a great song, but it just feels like it actually fits a lot at the moment. It's Paul Marsh here on HGV1. That's me, done and dusted for the day. Simon Marshall's up next. He's going to take you through till 10 o'clock. Darren Altman will be on after that to continue that great music. Tony Dibbins waking up with you from 6 a.m. Mikey Faulkner's on from 9 tomorrow morning. His top 10 at 10 is from 2008. And I'll be back from 4 o'clock tomorrow afternoon. Stay safe on the roads. Give us a call when you get there. I'll leave you with Post Malone and Swae Lee.

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1: Over 70% of the UK is experiencing flash drought. That's according to the Environment Agency in the wake of low rainfall and higher temperatures. At least 69 people have been killed and dozens of buildings collapsed in cities across Western Colombia. It's after a powerful 7.4 magnitude earthquake, which has forced people to evacuate their homes as far as the capital of Bogota. A record 230 migrants have arrived in the UK after crossing the channel in a single boat. The government's condemned the smugglers' tactics as reckless and dangerous. And Reform UK say they'll prepare thousands of pages of legislation before the next general election that could help keep criminals in prison for longer. Their leader, Nigel Farage, announced the plans.
2: That Labour have inherited a very, very difficult situation. But they don't appear to have the imagination or the will to solve it. And that is where keeping criminals behind bars, that is where this document comes in.
1: That's the latest from Radio News Hub. I'm Holly Hughes.
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1: Cloudy in parts with patchy rain moving in. Dry elsewhere with clear spells developing and a few shallow mist and fog patches possible by morning. Lows of 9 degrees Celsius.
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one of the biggest country artists around at the moment, Luke Hymes, Where the Wild Things Are. It was Good Charlotte Girls and Boys that kicked off the HGV One evening show. My thanks to Paul Marsh for the last few hours. Hello, I'm Simon Marsh.

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0: Simon Marshall. This is HGV1, the station for truckers. 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Did you have a good weekend? How's Monday been for you? Come and say hello on WhatsApp, 07785104224, or push the WhatsApp button inside the free HGV1 app. If you're currently scrolling through your socials after a busy day at work, you can find us at HGV Radio over on Facebook, X and TikTok, and at HGV1 over on Insta. Whilst you're doing that, I'm going to line up some music for you in the shape of Tyler Braden and Jonas Blue.
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TV One plays Tyler Braden, Devil You Know. Hello, I'm Simon. Mikey played some great songs on the top 10 at 10 this morning. He went back to 1983. Loved hearing the Paul Young song, Wherever I Lay My Hat, That's My Home. What an absolute classic. He'll be back tomorrow from 9 with a brand new top 10 at 10 from a year gone by. His Ocean Colour Scene, the Riverboat song. 8:30.

0: Great song, Tom Grennan, What I've Been Looking For at HGV1, the station for truckers powered by Truck Fest. This is Simon on the evening show. 30 years ago today, Oasis played their historic concerts at Nebworth Park. It was Saturday, 10th of August, Sunday, August the 11th, to a packed crowd of around about 125,000 people each night. And I wasn't able to go. I know a bunch of my mates went, and I was really gutted. Are they going to be there again this next year? Who knows? Still no word on that. We're all just waiting in the wings, aren't we? Right, on the way before 8, Toto and Jelly Roll.
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1: A powerful 7.4 magnitude earthquake has struck Western Colombia, killing over 70 people. It's shaken the South American nation and neighboring Ecuador, prompting people to evacuate homes and buildings. AI videos of fruits and vegetables committing gory acts of violence are spreading extremist agendas on TikTok. That's according to researchers. Jonathan Deutsch reports.
2: The clips breach the social media platform's policies that ban extreme violent material. Masked by a cute aesthetic, some of the videos carry messages from extremist organizations like the so-called Islamic State Group. The experts from GNET are calling on TikTok to develop countermeasures to effectively limit the content.
1: A police federation chief is considering legal action against the government. It's because PC Andrew Harper's killers are set to be released in January as part of measures to tackle prison overcrowding. And amber heat health alerts have been issued for most of England as temperatures are forecast to soar into the mid-30s again this week. That's the latest from Radio News Hub. I'm Holly Hughes.
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1: Cloudy in parts with patchy rain moving in. Dry elsewhere with clear spells developing and a few shallow mist and fog patches possible by morning. Lows of 9 degrees Celsius.
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Valerie kicked us off this hour on the HTV One Evening Show, and there's Fairground Attractions, One Hit Wonder, perfect. Good evening, I'm Simon Marshall. I hope you've had a great Monday. CC Peniston and Miles Smith on the way. Here's Niles Barkley, Crazy.

0: Will Smith at HGV One. That's Stay. We are the station for truckers, powered by Truckfest. Good evening, I'm Simon Marshall, and hot off the press, RTX Scotland registration is now opened. It's going to be back at the SEC in Glasgow on the 18th and 19th of November, which really isn't that far away, about 3 months. It's a bit more industry focused than Truckfest, so you can expect plenty of new trucks, trailers, kit and technology, and a chance to have a good proper little nose around about what's coming into the industry. And it's free to attend, so go to roadtransportexpo.co.uk for all the details.
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0: Drive-by train, HGV1, the station for truckers, powered by Truckfest. And if you've been a little bit lazy today and have not really been in the mood to do too much, that's fine, because your excuse is today is National Lazy Day, and that's how you celebrate, you see. Right, on the way before 9, Martin Solveig and Maroon 5.
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the official singles chart's longest-running single at number one ever. That's just fantastic, isn't it? Right, on the way for you after nine tonight, I've got Avicii and Third Eye Blind. This is Sash.

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1: Almost three quarters of England is in flash drought as a dry start to August follows the country's driest July on record. The East Midlands, Lincolnshire and Northamptonshire, Kent and East Sussex and Solent and the South Downs have become the latest areas to move into drought. A powerful 7.4 magnitude earthquake has struck Western Colombia, killing over 100 people, trapping residents under debris of collapsed buildings and forcing people to evacuate their homes as far as the capital, Bogota. A former anti-Semite hired as a party advisor by Conservative leader Kemi Badenoch has apologised to a Labour politician he harassed. Joshua Bonehill Payne was convicted in 2016 of racially aggravated harassment against Labour peer Baroness Luciana Berger, who's Jewish. And the SNP lacks vision under John Swinney. That's what a former party MP has claimed, with Joanna Cherry insisting it needs a sea change before it could succeed in winning independence for Scotland. That's the latest from Radio News Hub. I'm Holly Hughes.
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1: Cloudy in some areas with patchy rain moving into the north. Dry elsewhere with clear spells developing and a few shallow mist and fog patches possible. And lows of 9 degrees Celsius.
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What a great Billy Idol tune. Rebel Yell, and I kick things off this hour with Third Eye Blind, Semi-Charmed Life. Here at HGV1, Darren Altman's on the Late Show from 10 tonight. In the meantime, I've got this from Avicii now. This is Hey

0: Cameron Wetcombe, Kingdom of Fear at HTV1, the station for truckers powered by Truckfest. You're with Simon Marshall here on the evening show. 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

0: sky full of stars at HGV1, the station for truckers powered by Truckfest. I tell you what, I don't think there's going to be many stars in the sky when we see this partial solar eclipse that everyone's getting excited for on Wednesday. You're going to be looking up in the sky to check it out. It'll be kind of all around sort of 6 o'clock that they reckon the first contact will be. And I know there's like some big sort of like astronomical groups that are going to be getting together and doing sort of not parties as such, but just kind of meetups for everyone to have a little kind of get together and enjoy it. All right, on the way before 10 tonight, Booty Love and George Ezra.
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if you want to, stare if you want to, but I got to party. I'm up in the party. I'm glad that I got you, and it's alright. You got you

HGV One plays Noah Kahan and Post Malone, Dial Drunk. I'm getting on some Roxette before 10, and that is when our late show kicks off with Darren Altman. He's got Razorlight, Rudimental, and Alexis Jordan. This is Chasing Status.

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1: Almost three quarters of England is in flash drought as a dry start to August follows the country's driest July on record. The East Midlands, Lincolnshire and Northamptonshire, Kent and East Sussex and Solent and the South Downs have become the latest areas to move into drought. A powerful 7.4 magnitude earthquake has struck Western Colombia, killing over 100 people, trapping residents under debris of collapsed buildings and forcing people to evacuate their homes. The epicenter was in San Jose del Palmar, which has a community of about 4,800 people. A former anti-Semite hired as a party advisor by Conservative leader Kemi Badenoch has apologised to a Labour politician he harassed. Joshua Bonehill Payne was convicted in 2016 of racially aggravated harassment against Labour peer Baroness Luciana Berger, who's Jewish. And the SNP lacks vision under John Swinney. That's what a former party MP's claimed, with Joanna Cherry insisting it needs a sea change before it could succeed in winning independence for Scotland. That's the latest from Radio News Hub. I'm Holly Hughes.
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1: Cloudy in some areas with patchy rain moving into the north. Dry elsewhere with clear spells developing and a few shallow mist and fog patches possible. And lows of 9 degrees Celsius.
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10. We kicked off with Razorlight in the morning, and that was Rudimental. This is Darren Altman with the HGV1 Late Show on the Station for Truckers. Another day and another heat wave.

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1: Sam Ryder, who has just been chosen to play Jesus Christ in Jesus Christ Superstar on stage. Absolutely born for the part, wasn't he? We continue with great music on HGV1. We got Bon Jovi coming up.
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Hanson on HGV1. So I hope you had a good Monday. Tony was back on breakfast sounding great this morning. And then Mikey had his top 10 at 10. Did you check it out? It was from 1983. Oh, my word. That brought back some memories. He played Malcolm McLaren, Double Dutch. That took me back to my Now That's What I Call Music double album is... Turn this one up in the cab. It is going to sound fantastic. Bon Jovi, Keep the...

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1: Firefighters are preparing to work into the night as they tackle a devastating blaze on internationally protected heathland in the New Forest National Park. The fire started after a van caught light on the nearby A31 near Ringwood on Sunday. The mother of PC Andrew Harper has asked the Prime Minister to meet with her and explain why her son's killers can't be exempt from the government's early release scheme. It comes after Downing Street said it's not possible to exempt one or two offenders convicted of manslaughter. And AI videos of fruits and vegetables committing gory acts of violence are spreading extremist agendas on TikTok. That's according to researchers Jonathan Deutsch reports.
2: The clips breach the social media platform's policies that ban extreme violent material. Masked by a cute aesthetic, some of the videos carry messages from extremist organizations like the so-called Islamic State group. Animated foods use guns and axes to kill their enemies in some videos, while other videos are linked to specific criminal groups.
1: That's the latest from Radio News Hub. I'm Holly Hughes.
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1: Cloudy in some areas with patchy rain moving into the north. Dry elsewhere with clear spells developing and a few shallow mist and fog patches possible. And lows of 9 degrees Celsius.
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Alex Warren on HGV1. This made me smile. So your favourite children's TV classic programmes have been getting a very different watch online, with viewers spotting jokes they definitely missed the first time around. Old Rainbow clips have resurfaced following the death of Zippy puppeteer Ronnie LaDrew last week, including the infamous sketch about playing with each other's balls and twangers. Do you remember that one? And also, the Magic Roundabout has come under fresh scrutiny, with fans pointing out the rather spaced out Dylan, Dougal's sugar cube habit, and a few suspiciously trippy storylines. Well, it's obviously its creators have denied any drug references, and apparently a sleepy guitar playing rabbit was just, well, a sleepy guitar playing rabbit.

0: Boozy on HGV1. Oh, they're still carrying on, aren't they? Don't go anywhere. I've got Rolling Stones, Start Me Up, lined up.
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1: Almost three quarters of England is in flash drought as a dry start to August follows the country's driest July on record. The East Midlands, Lincolnshire and Northamptonshire, Kent and East Sussex and Solent and the South Downs have become the latest areas to move into drought. A powerful 7.4 magnitude earthquake has struck Western Colombia, killing over 100 people, trapping residents under debris of collapsed buildings and forcing people to evacuate their homes. The epicenter was in San Jose del Palma, which has a community of about 4,800 people. A former anti-Semite hired as a party advisor by Conservative leader Kemi Badenoch has apologised to a Labour politician he harassed. Joshua Bonehill Payne was convicted in 2016 of racially aggravated harassment against Labour peer Baroness Luciana Berger, who's Jewish. And the SNP lacks vision under John Swinney. That's what a former party MP's claimed, with Joanna Cherry insisting it needs a sea change before it could succeed in winning independence for Scotland. That's the latest from Radio News Hub. I'm Holly Hughes.
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1: Cloudy in some areas with patchy rain moving into the north. Dry elsewhere with clear spells developing and a few shallow mist and fog patches possible. And lows of 9 degrees Celsius.
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0: HGV1, how you doing? Are you trucking along? Are you doing well this evening? Listen, if you're starting to get a little bit, don't worry. I've got something that you can crank up till 11. I've got Blink 182 coming right up.
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We know how to look after you. Don't you worry. We have got you covered. Crank this one up. This'll perk you up if you're trucking through the night. 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

0: 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Oh, I've got some great music to play you before I clock out of here at one. I got David Bowie lined up.
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I will be back tomorrow at 10 when we do it all again. If you're trucking through the night, look after yourself. Stay safe. If you're working in the yard, take care. And I'll see you tomorrow. Have a great Tuesday.

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1: Prime Minister Andy Burnham has asked his Justice Secretary to work through options to prevent the early release of PC Andrew Harper's killers. Jesse Cole and Albert Bowers were sentenced to 13 years for manslaughter. Meanwhile, Nigel Farage has told a press conference that Reform UK Chairman Lee Anderson will visit El Salvador. It's part of talks to see whether the country could house foreign national offenders.
2: We did our best last year in an August campaign to try and raise the salience of the issue. And we are in no doubt as a party that Britain now is lawless.
1: Heat health alerts are coming into force across England as the UK braces for its fifth heatwave of the year. Temperatures are forecast to reach 36 degrees on Thursday after the country's driest July on record. John Swinney has announced £3 million to support island community projects. The cash will support 13 projects across 12 islands over the next year. And British sprinter Amy Hunt stormed to 100 metres gold on the first day of the European Athletics Championships in Birmingham. From Radio News Hub, I'm Johnny Holmes.
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1: Dry and sunny for most this morning, cloudier across Northern Ireland and Western Scotland, but very warm for most, with temperatures slightly higher than on Monday, highs of 29 degrees.
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